0: US, England, Germany, France, South Africa, Spain, Mexico, Japan.
1: Yes, yet was so a dear Amamo, Ghana for Nina, Musha, life. Ghana for Nina, Musha, life. Yamo Bia, Kwaba, Menu Kase, Plessa, the US for no super. Best Mammy and Santam, the US in Chevy. Moses Senior ABC Morfire Stable Junior. Samson and Ferguson say champion. I'm doing the listening live. I don't know if it's US Ampa. United States of Moshizongo, Vegas, okay. Asamoa Baba and say Morfire Star Boy. And someone I'm here to my young one die and your birthday or two plus. Yet to a Jumadeno so for Mount Sima and M. Temnie, Juan San Chevy, Ben Thomas and Timmy Chevy, Governor Coso Washington, now goalkeeper Nadine, and so a day I had Tibu Cotua Senna come on Madrid, but Piamona Barantua, Timothy Castan. Osadama Kotua, Nena Benkumno, Wachabone de Atum, Nasurabi, Womai Bonapie, Bono Babete, Weste Makenye, Wari Boneko, now, with Jinabono Suntetemso, US as a black, black, Womutsurone black, Omudown black, Womuosu black, and Omude white and Tisom Jesse number, and Womudin, Woman D and a badgeum the white, white and a somo, Woman a black and Tisom Jesse number no. Game no more same in Canada net. How much team? Game no more sepa. Ivan Natman, star boy. One of social to Plaso. Junior Paye. And say more fire. Get to a Jumadero Sodia Mamo. Message is every TikTok Cabano Junior star boy. Sansu Anamenka Media. Woman so alpha. Live commentary. Now. Gwachabone da tum, born beti me kwana, nasurabi goalkeeper, Matt, watibone da momani dia de, United States of America, US of A, born ababedi, Anton Robinson, now, wapie piamono, wajamina mavrant 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Wamo attending the red card no, because US President Donald Trump, and a free FIFA President, go run and D and Jenny Fantino say, Masa, Alkwan man mo game ni bi. And yes, I was to say, US President to question corner control, baby. Oh, no, I can have finer Donald Trump. No, no, what's to say
2: on over to my idea? Be I that say game, no,
1: yes,
2: and this is open as soon as you're dear. The mayor do say, look at a fana,
1: yes,
2: into the over canoe, and I say, would this so?
1: And this is my tenant.
2: What I say,
1: yeah,
2: I have a
1: despite red card, you know,
2: I have bad football.
1: I say, oh,
2: bad about football because the paper and yellow card and I feel red card. A man to me and protesting, but to major to me say, and just and the ultimate politics, a raw football man,
1: yeah,
2: he said, who say game room until I'm a Trump, our new politician, ultimate influence, who FIFA football, I know, say, you say, and say, dear, meaning, sir, Charlie.
1: How do you have it? Belgium! Hi! What's that chance? No? Born in Say, Chance de Catalan. We don't want to want to pimp such, you know, that's a true. Belgium, I'm to pressure your second and some man's own time. You are saying, Sebi, Belgium, and Sebi. Farouk, FK, say, you are two Belgium Zero from Kenya Sabrium. I'm watching live from Yamwase. Keep it up, Starboy, NIGL. Anthony Tenaba, Bismarck, watching live in South Sudan and Morfire. Gentle, Jumadano, so.

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Charles Di Kataravia to a trading Karama. The Red Devils of Belgium. So Belgium, woman and take a lead. To a sentiment. Game of course was sent in. Starboard Junior Nye. Who enjoy the best of commentary. Now, Bono Babete. Abrante Tim Rim. Rama Piabono Tim Ram. Rama de Bono Kakuma. Abrante Chris Richards. Wosina Karma Crystal Paris. Now, we Piabono de Torama Alex Freeman. Wosina Kama Ferrario Bobocono. We Jamnama Ferron Baragon. Now, what enough for Bonoso? We Jamnama Brantia. Niti Ademark Teman. Tema de Bonate. Bonense. Bona Babedi. Charles de Catalavi. That not to form. Referee to Fordama Bertram. Referee Niti Adam. Muhammad Tuma Gofri UAE Gorona Tikemno Wajim Fong Samis Kona Lot 12 Lot 30 Free Kick Monse FIFA President Jan Infantino Gwatiwabi Mekanada Kwasi Thompson Sister Boy Mofaya We Aye Sanki Christian Say Keep It Up Good Work Ano Russo Diaba, Gentua Tumadanoso, Muma Santisimuda Mufangum, Mania Breme Tuta, Yesekana Sima Dubako, Menu Kasei, and Naya Branda Aumati about 12-12. Our studio in 296-1. As we speak now, Bertumeli D1, Charles de Catalari, Gonona Sangono, US Sentiment, Wamarini Biani Spain, and Abesia, Bono Ababeti, Abrantia D. And a Branton Missouri, Branton Missouri, Wapia Bonato, Jeremy Toku, Warbonate, Bonense, Bonabedi Malik Teman, Waramatel Adams, Adams, Wasakama FC Bomov, Nasubona Tasha Tro, Jetua de Humanity, and so did USA, Branton's assistant Jesse, Alex Freeman, Monsa Coach Rudy Garcia, Coach Adama Bertram, Daniel Bre, Number 5 Jesse, Maxim, Watubonatum, Nasunabi, US, Womai Bono, Bonabedi Doku, Wapim Bonapie, Bonkita, Kevin Tibrana, Nasrafi, Wasui Abrantio Setesi No. 3, Chris Richards, Makacho Sosina Kadima, Timani D. and Crystal Paris, our English Premier League, Wataform, Juriti Element Sadekano, Engine 96.1, We done 12 minutes and for 30 minutes. US, the host nation, down by long goal. Charles Di Katarawi, Anasadama Bertram, Bonabedi Ans Venakin, Guadamatibu Katua, Gopia Bonabonatum,
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0: 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Uji say yes, enkrofono. Womu awo team pa. Womu awo team pa. Men Canada. You are set up for my community. 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Womu entime ente sakano. Minka and Fanada and that. Gentua Jumadenosu and that Bertram. Abrantian Jenny, Kevin Tibrana, Oni Kemnim, Jeremy Doku and him. ¼ minutes in ye. Kevin Tibrana and Kemnim. Sansuna, Jeremy Doku, so any Kemnim. Jeremy Doku and him, Kevin Tibrana and him. Bono Ekita, you are 7 Pepia Bono. A Brente Tim Ram, Roma Tiamano Sodaman, Les Freeman, Freeman Piabona Dama, Mark Tiamai, Tiamma Piabona Surabi, Bono Babedi, Nicholas Abrante Raskin, Wissina Kai Adama, Rangers, Nasumansa, Abrante Bakosa 24 Jesse, Amadou Onana, Wasonanai, AT Omusha Amatuanana, I have 17 minutes in here. Jadena Cinema, don't call Rock Mixer, I don't call Peters, I don't call 123, and I ain't to a bomb mixer, I don't call Group of Companies and Abedjasu. Sansuna Esman Kitchen Force, Mamin Kancho Bomadi and Sobaba Masue, Esman Kitchen Force, Upeban Kuni Tilapia, Rupert Pisa, Jolof, Fufu, Emutuo, Bayram Pese, Bodian Pese, Shawama, Chana Fonyan in Yas, my kitchen, Jabutumu, our Asqua Stadium, our traffic light to Anio, Uber Flow 0265 707070. None is my kitchen for Dinkomo, Rupert Jessibawa Patwa, Ayapolo, Via Ventures. Jawa Asamoah Guest House, OK, Jessidia, Quality Ninja Polovia Ventures, 0208-30-9913, Manabro Fast Food, Sabrana Bedidio, Jan Kroba Tane Makuma Kwadu, Ruban Waba Bedidio, Ajani Ninja Bio Pizza, Frano 0249-030830, Nauni MP, Ansun Kasa, MP, I want to know because we also vote to Mamma and Ame Quatiba. Mana Brown, no. One also President Manita to Madiano. Gemini Marseille Ababa Bafra Castle, 18 minutes in ye. Wayanaba Kusso Regina, our New York City. Prince, Wasimo Fire Starboy, Bonakita, Abrantia, Netan Enko, Nasubana Tasha True. One more a day, Amaduana Quante. 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Nasurabi. Alex Freeman, where you born up here, lack of communication, now born inside, wanna call, Bracon, Nasurabi, where my bono, born Kotopie, Wababe born up here, where born on Kakuma, Nicholas Raskin, went to man control, Bradum Abrantiba Quera from. And we are born our papa, because much we are born our mate, and we are born US, gentle to my so. Jeffrey Press Computers, Soko Pope Computer, Bomadan Soduan Betemo, Namea Duma, Enne, enu mire no otwe sesia me Colombia ne Switzerland 8 p.m. me the live comment to besabremo Colombia and Switzerland 8 p.m. me said live comment to besabremo ninyina ye ne betwe ya umache de na me temono computer de Jeffrey Place computers CCTV camera network TV de woma swena sauko Joe Bantman High Street GNTC 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subium 21 minutes in here USR for my commitment Charles Dikatare on a second me dima for my clinic doctor the time to yale no so man doctor Adu Jemfi at the time to yale no so yao pua kwa gugo fenon 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We're down 22 minutes into the game. As we speak now, USN Semi Badomo Enso, Asabako, Bonkita, Marek Tieman, Tieman, Tieman, Wajabon Matuo, Farrarin Perakon, Obetime Okona, Striker De, Striker. Now, what am I pronouncing? Obetime Oko, Anwo Diate, Goma Ipona Frenim, Goma Ipona Frenim, Monsa Rafi Adams, Muhammad Tuma, Rafi Sedai, 23 minutes in here. Jelko cooling break. Ivan Rakitic say, well done, bro. What you like from Africa say? And on the message in Afroba, Larry say, Starboy Mofire. Lord S. Morning say, thanks for your great work. And on also a dinner message, you know. Etimi Abba, Naseno Akodama K. Du Gasanovin. The system and say, Mamin Kancho say, Bomadi and say, Obeba, Gunasua and Afay, Wababa Jinti no Manibi, Machines, Bia Pebia, Ekeadu, Wope, 3 bucks, 2 bucks, 1.5, quarter, Sansu and a smallest one, a gas oven, gas stove no, Yama 4 burners, 3 burners, 2 short and standing ones, and answer, Wope, 6 in 1. 5 in 1, 3 in 1, or 4 in 1. Inna, AK to us where, Choba 4, Rotes 4, Restaurant 4. Yes, so Bianco, big size, medium size, and a small size. Yeah, be the amount. 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Any attending inna, yeah, swami behind police station, abuaso, yene desko gas in a dishadi mo. 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Bemo so Dile Wampem. E Lonsene Rono. 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Ensun Kasa, Sida Restaurant. 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Wotu Guinness. And what to Enakin. 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Wubesana. Wotomi and San. Yabamo Baku free. Predator is a better warrior. Ja 106-04 Kuruku Avenu. Insiaso Kasa Tisha. Insu Kanoso. From 0536-563036. 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game, what a game. Now, born in Sire, born up in the Bertram, Jordi Lukibakio, Lukibakio Tru, Anton Rubinson, New Sun and Adema, Timani Daddy Liverpool, former player Adema, Fulham, abroad, our Bremer UTC, was a more fire, Starboy, Bernard Bongrit, Oyahasini, Starboy, one of the best commentators in Ghana now, more fire, and on a sudden in Tanaba. When so say keep the fire burning, yell at the no, yell at the button, say good morning, Starboy. Yeah, to also, I'm Coach Tito, watching live from Adukrom, our Kumase. I don't know, so Denny Anaba, Nayan to my dinner soon from out. Ike Kwame say more for Starboy. When so say more for this is from Rap, Rapatata. Inside Tachimai, Yatua Sudamomo, live on TikTok, a junior Starboy, Minka Media, and also live now, Radionia in 2961, Born Kita, Crystal Prosage, Paragon, Aquan Ward, De Yaji Friki Kamano, Yaji Friki Kadamano, Yellow Card, Dabi, 29 minutes, US Prosage. A brantiani di ade Forarin Baragon ane edine tofom. I'm Nobu Soja watching you live from Sofolai. Mr. Nobu Odianono listening to you live from Efiakuma Ike Kwame. Our tadi. Hey. Yadamu inyinamase. Ya about 30 minutes. Aka 50 minutes in a rough battle so. About 12:30 a.m. Starboy Junior niye. Mene kwa siminka wonu so tamachi de de nte commentary no esu me bia wo bia na ne chen se ene no tribepe susana ni colombia mesa tna se commentary ba sesu 30 minute ni bonu a free kick bonu a free kick bonu a free kick brantia ni de ade mark tieman mark tieman tiama go US US Articano Malik Tieman, what a wonderful free kick. This is a brilliant, sensational, exceptional, excellent. Keep it up. Starboard Junior Mofire from Mr. Nobu Kwesi Minka.
1: Yes.
0: This is one of the best from Malik Tieman. US and your equalizer.
1: Star.
0: Kwesi.
1: The tennis US for Omaya there. Because you can't football nation.
0: What took or to a go?
1: See your spa.
0: Because you born and deflated it. Yeah.
1: Oh, but pain of born and a yard here.
0: Yeah.
1: Because deflation, nine years so high, Biasa.
0: Yeah, and you beat it.
1: A bit of but one thing is, say, oh, yeah, comparison between USA and Belgium. Oh, Ben, say, US, dear, say, can't football, I'm winning football nation. Or more hockey, basketball. Long jump on this America to no more idea. But about football nation, dear, oh, can't want to be Belgium and fan film because Courtois, Real Madrid, oh, Juku, Man City,
0: Stars,
1: and it's a football nation, yeah, Belgium. And then US, you go crown
0: Polo.
1: What I say? And this US at me at Tomoka, 911 there. Meaning, say US fire there.
0: And the game now open.
1: I open.
0: Why be should be as soon as Spain,
1: what I say? And meaning, say US fire there because me, so I'm going to crown Polo to me. Best keeper, the whole world, the CIA, Quartuan de Muno. Because with that, Real Madrid, meaning, say we are the best. Yeah. Oh, yes. Because the biggest club, oh, yes, Real Madrid. And to play a bit of one with piano, we are the best. You could mass it to your ten chain. One couple want to start you. And to me, present a chair, picture, me, chop picture, and a man for who say, US from Bono Mobono, and wash it. Say, be our fear now for the say, US in the bedroom, and can US the anchor, and your life be a life pa. We're Bono Mobona, your memo crony, mem compassion. Me must be papa, because freaky cana, a quantipojari, technique cana, or the Bono. Ache no. Say US fono Omad Basu komo npa Sebasoka omo nko mo mpo omo chaskeleri hoki num ona mo bo what I say yan ko bo basketball but they say omo the football soka no abeka ho a gradually omo komo npa and the star
0: kwasi
1: baby for omo sofa
0: matipa
1: omo fane fala asa
0: mati kwasi minka no Benjamin Nante want you live from Newtown more fire. I don't know so they are but Migos as a star of my fire. I'm Pinto watching live inside as we are boy. Benjamin Nante say USMS 2-1. Rich Kwajo. And so I share Jumadi no live. Minkan Fanada. Game the man say we done 34 minutes.
1: Good morning, Starboy.
0: Okay.
1: Pascal Echia. Yeah, Starboy.
0: Pascal ETH.
1: Yes, and Bismarck. I say I'm watching live from Germany.
0: More fire.
1: I see you too much.
0: Yeah, Germany for you.
1: What I say? And obviously, you are like Kineben.
0: Kineben, okay.
1: Ostan is a Kineben.
0: Okay.
1: Of Lawson FM.
0: Yeah,
1: yes.
0: Yeah.
1: And you watch the challenge. Utu Japa, among for Asia, pa. And is a cranky. Message, you know, you become a mate. Starboy Junior, fantastic job.
0: Okay.
1: Starboy Junior, yeah. Fantastic job. Watching live. Greetings to my wife, Vidas.
0: More fire.
1: She's the one who do or do. What's it? Okay. Take comment to this.
0: Okay.
1: What's it? A Facebook page, you know, and there, Juma. I'm watching Anna and Kahon.
0: Yeah.
1: He said, no more time.
0: Internet demo, Minka Media.
1: What I said?
0: Junior Starboy. In the
1: final message, Starboy. Media, and I say, yes. Media.
0: Oh, TikTok.
1: Okay. I say, password. Greetings to my love, Vida, Anoche Frempon, at Akom Denase.
0: Oh, okay.
1: Okay.
0: Message bi aba na o me saka.
1: What does it?
0: Obi so say a friend Ike. I'm coming from a few come say analysis na o ye na good into koso a o muti o. Ah, we say fabulous work here as here to aso. Messages bi aba bi a. Ye be mo so ate o Julian Starborn of Fleming Camilla. Astika Junior say I'm on join you pa Starboy. Okay. Now we done 35 minutes.
1: Yeah, I can just for say you go so kasana Belgium fire made ni bim. I say 2-1. How much is US 2-1?
0: Huh?
1: You go so yeah discussion na.
0: I didn't beat him yo.
1: Oh say me kasana.
0: Who can message you no?
1: Me chem say Belgium a football nation. And say ba soka won't be for USA and compare Belgium and fa but football na tola anan kan okure at times no. Football na kan okure. What we could give our coach say oh where then can free say or no nka on paper or qualify ahead of the opponent.
0: Hey, no can we say first goal and say second goal. Charles de Catara. Ha,
1: obo come na ten. Enti I see I about 6 minutes.
0: Belgium 2, US 1.
1: Minutes say Belgium say chair mo say about class level soccer. US no young kuno. US we play Benbo Real Madrid.
0: Yeah.
1: We play Benbo Man City. Omugu ayi afresh say US one ma Chicago Fire ne Red Bulls mu team na eno mo bo. Na bi o kakra wi ba Europe. But you can't Belgium there. Europe more and more ball.
0: Yeah.
1: What I say? And in come more from a big hardening. And the person who qualify against Spain, ni any more stars. Ni enche. A Cuban South of your team enjoy. Now, US there, apart from Pulisic, former Manchester player. And I say, but I'll go on. So I want.
0: Yeah.
1: Minimum of your beam.
0: Question can I catch what you might answer, Mamo? We are born 37 minutes. Charles de Catarari. Wabasa can go for Belgium. The Red House. Omuli did 2-1. Now Kotua. Piamono to her. Jabon Mutatamso. Abran Tenetan and go. And go Piamono. Bono Babidi. Dodi look it back you. Love return for Shuri Thierry Manx. Thierry Manx and Piamono to her. Bono Babidi. Nicolas Raskin. Jonama Timothy Castan. Now Belgium. Look it back you. We play Piabono. We jump on mo. Jury Telemans captain. Piabono there too. Hatam Tiante. We jump on mo. Now Belgium. We mo play Pia. Don't you look back you. We bet him the banana corner. Now we Piabono too. We the banana Jury Telemans. Jury Telemans. We mo. Antwo mo basi play Pia. 38 minute. A chance corner kick. Belgium about El Tia. We man D and the USA. Charles Di Catarawi. Kevin De Bruyne na Tibente no. Belgium for any abre, 38 minute. Belgium 2, US 1. You're from a star boy. Live commentary, oh baby, oh baby. Monsa Jury Thierry Manx. 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Jury Thierry Manx. 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Freeman piyabo.
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0: Antonio Robinson. Robinson, the man, come on, Tim Rom. Rom, Adama, Alex Freeman. Freeman, Piamon, Adama, Chris Richards. Number 3, Jesse. Now, Belgium. Gomu, Piamon, Macho. 39 minutes. Now US 1, Belgium 0, Bono Babedi, Belgium 2, Abusia, US 1 Bedroom 2 Bonkita Desk. This is a question. What am I? I want to take Chris Richards. Richards to Santino Desk to Foreign Baragon. Baragon of a Baragon. The one thing. Nesurabi. Nathan and Goy Bono de Atunche. Bono Aetro. Santino Desk. What to Bonato? Now Bono say. Bono Beni Mare Teman. Teman Pian Bonato. Now. What Jabon and Bono Confifi. Weston McKenney. What Pian Bono de Atuo. Bono Babeti. Abrantia. And Terry Adams. Adams. What Nafaso. Adams. Bomo Frosinakai. What Bono Kuma. Anthony Rubinson. Batu Adams. Now I say Kirimaka. What Bono Te. Bono Kita. Bradjom. Now. Jure Tia Remix. What Jabon and Akwechi. Timothy Castan. What Pian Bono Kama. Duarte, Ata, Wana Pepia, or my Julie Telemans, Nasudabi, Wapia Bonadama, Timot Kotua, Kotuabon Bim Edbonatim, Etekoyimo Panay, Watcher Leandro Trossard, Nasudabi, Love the Control by Yuri Telemans Captain, Wajabon Bonato, Bono Babete, Abraten Nicolas, Wajabon Akwete, Oraman Nathan Piabono, Timothy Castan, now Bertram, 41 minutes, now first half, Bertram 2, US. One, Bertram 2, US 1, Life Commentary on Angel 96.1. Wana Pepia, Robert Timbana Kwana, Wajabono Tetamso, Nasu Tabi. When she say, Mofaya, I love the way you talk. Our star boy is a Bordon Sama in US. Yes, Onyama, Bwachia Domna de Baye, and a question Obisa, Jate, Bertram Abrante, or 20 Jesse. Hans Vena Kena to form. Hans Vera Canada from messages in Biabana.
1: Helper. Mr. Helper. A job for.
0: Yeah.
1: Oh, Canada.
0: Yes.
1: Was say of Peso Buonipa 5.
0: Oh, okay.
1: Peso Buonipa 5.
0: At the Canada. Oh.
1: Mr. Helper, one chem with
0: you. Oh, okay.
1: And to Mr. Helper, meaning Mr. Oh, Helper. And to Chim, na Yentia say, is a Kasam and a Wakana, say, Uda Moko, a Canada. Until Mr. Helper, our Canada, Chimuye, na Yentiasia, Sansuna, Benjamin Natty, was watching live from Accra, Newtown. More fire, Star Boy Junior. And he be our job also.
0: Yeah,
1: I'm on for a show. Papa,
0: don't win you ask a question.
1: And he, Dosama, our US or mine.
0: Yes,
1: Ogusua, yeah, giddy.
0: Crucial baba wa
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0: 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Director of sports.
1: Ah, na say no to UK.
0: Aye.
1: Ano fe baya sports.
0: Yes.
1: Na oho na kodo UK won krata obeja baga na
0: say
1: obe radio. Nto won timi ntere bochida. 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
0: Kwesi min kana otene kana. Don't sama jinasu wa say ojinasu wa ne Caleb ya finish us. Ojaso. Ah, ojaso don't jinasu.
1: Anti madon ante say
0: otie ni na.
1: Won won timi ntere bochire. Because what you got in UK?
0: Yes.
1: Now, Ubagana se wabe radio wa.
0: Debi enfa.
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0: Yeah, ene true.
1: Into anu America no, kwa tishido, okwa ni hanika jeti ya no. 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A question Pia from German Hamburg. And so, where you imagine,
0: oh,
1: Tiopa,
0: okay,
1: Starboy Junior. Is there idea? Uko US, I will not pop up.
0: I'll pop up.
1: A patron. But Pia, Senka Ganham, Senka Bear, 1 p.m.
0: Yes,
1: a pop up. And Tiamaji say, I want more credit than US in the Munti Vintana. Yeah, there's a baby there. Adiasa. Oh, Kumase, Ghana, sentiment, Emma, and the two Jadimano Mono.
0: Okay, 44 minutes.
1: Flora, go Biba.
0: 44 minutes, question in Kaniabo. 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We jump on the time, so now Pulisic, what a Bonaco, what a Pimpia, now US, US, US, Bonabedi, Sajino Des, number 2 Jesse, now Surabi, a piano to form, Ralphie Santoso, Bradrum, Hans Venakin, we jump on 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You are doing a great job.
1: And to honor best DJ.
0: Ewo Fumuso.
1: Ewo Fumuso.
0: Best DJ. DJ Steku Munina or DJ Frank Sanum. But what I told you was to say best DJ.
1: Best DJ.
0: Yes.
1: And in some kwan. So, best DJ of Fumuso, dear. Masa. And who are you being also the Munina? Best DJ, bet me. Or the best, best now. When better no. Like you say, or the nation. We search the crowd. Best DJ, no.
0: Yes. Gentle to my dinner soon for Mamo. Gentle to my dinner soon for Mamo. Wakurma Dane, Mr. Chief, dress up G. Message is in a question, Eba. Mamma was already with you, and go for Sanukum. Bono Emua Shababa, the Pacho, looking back upon two in the Bonatum. 6 minutes, abamu 3 minutes, aka 3 minutes. Minu kase bejom for Sabianu. Ama USA Timubako. Nam Bono Babedi. Abrantia. We Pia Bonato. 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Taylor Adams. We Jambone Morama. Abrantia Nitin. Enso Ade. Tim Ram. Ramdam Anton Rubinson. Rubinson. 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Watani Bono Bono Kweche. Bono Babedi. Chris Richards, Wapia Bono, lovely control, lovely pass. Now, Peragon Bonate, Marek Tierman. What is the now, game on. Che, what do you do? Bonikita, Lucky Bacchio, New One Day. hence veraken juritieri mengs wadama ata ata pia monato wadama maxin maxin apia wada kwetia kakuma abrante nicolas raskin raskin apia monona kakuma brentom misari number four misari bona kakuma hata dirte wapia bona sudabi nankosha lianto trusat pass from Nathan Ngo. Belgium for India, I'm going to be before me today. Physical disco hero, say more fire star boy. I want to see you one day. Because I'm going to be before me, who can you now?
1: I can't move there, who can you
0: now? I say, Belgium, I'm going to be before me ba wale de so feel me brutal
1: ah unko di wa wiki bi ah se o se de yemi adu aspoto mu ofe
0: mu ofe
1: obi atim ko china ba de
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1: de ude ne mu ye nto shira mo kasa
0: yes jan to ntuma de no so min kam di I life Starboard Junior so I life TikTok live baragon na so da bi kosi game ni mo se
1: mo se afen ma ode ntia
0: physically
1: na Trump ne ne abrese I said red card to be changing. No, I feel my test here
0: because
1: yes, I'll hear US born or more bona on a penny. Janus, you can say physique, no, ever horn or one thing when the born born over pace or energy and to a new quality to maintain a Belgium for defenders. Pulisic means she don't want to kick a mechanic. I said, I'm what they know ever for mommy and the ball bonus. That's about from but I go on to be so super ma. Na Belgium for defenders no omo pro mo pa
0: Courtois chebono
1: ku wachine boko
0: Courtois
1: boko boko onu ahu bibia e wo
0: ahu
1: bibia
0: Champions League no
1: bibia
0: ben ketie for say first half aba na wieye kwasi ah yes Belgium 2 chance de Qatarawi e bika chance de Qatare one about two goals no and a US and so atimu bakumarak tmm ne free kick no kwazi first half yente o genuine impression na
1: okay nana abate watching you from Belgium Belgium for match menu why US mu baako se obo Belgium for no players mu di na obi abo Man City obi bo Madrid obi bo Arsenal obi bo Aston Villa ne nyina Champions League team ano wo bo ti ni yo ne nyina Champions League team ano wo bo e wo Europe nti mini say so obeshia team it say USA and as a country bit say USA na say ball and a to that team surprise ni pa and kawenka anya adwuma bia fa ma badwom fo because omo players no individual omo e very good omo big club omo under good managers omo manage omo various club ahodo enti ubo e bia Chicago Fire ubo Inter Miami ubo Red Bull anya yankuro bia obo Aston Villa anya yankuro bia obo Arsenal Otimbo Champions League fana. What as you young chrono? I watch Premier League. Manchester for at the Premier League, I Champions League, you could or ten chain. Kevin De Bruyne, Waji League, at the Champions League, in Krua be a Wajibi. I just say be a World Cup and one Jibida. So far, Goki Pana, Courtois, Madrid, in Krua be a Wajibi. Oh, we are saying, I just say be a World Cup and one Jibida. Anna, Stars Biano, Washamo, Washa Ronaldo, Washa Messi, Washa Big Stars, Halan Munina. Wachiamu ndije ka ya hwa individual dia nka nya US omuyanku no Belgium for but football no so wodi a chira aye something which is there a bit me surprise you abra oni na ho so nti Belgium for say ampamu empenfo nti won US for no level na to ye first half 2-1 me nim say e bia edu no cash stage no say team bia na country bet me say anase omo nya 3 goals in the first half dem hu bi because you see, US for no equa 1 and I bet you for equa 2. Into Kabuma, I had 3 goals. But the Shano Katlanse, the Minim, Sabia Timina, 3 goals in the first half there. I don't know. But why? And the Yamu, 3 goals in the first half. Many say, Omina, I'll be a boy in the Yamo. US for no person, Chabajon for say, Mukra stars are, yeah, any stars, but we have a team. And the Abim Timo Ocean Washer. And Tomusha and I, with this short time, and I just for a taker, and I bet you for the Pusso Mubim. Pusinyaka pino ana kese ayo 2-1
0: and I'm gonna
1: see you oh ntibabe for no kese omo class omo pedigree omo level about football and kaye US for no omo yankuno omo ntimedia ayemde se ba na bejo for no led US for 2-1 ekubani sana against Spain, no, then we say, oh, okay. Yabu Yama against Courtois, oh, Trossard, oh, against Bia Pedro and Bia Gavi B. Juku, oh, ne a Kwaku Bia, Oyezabel, and I say, other place, Bia Mua, Spinner, equal me a good no.
0: Yeah,
1: who was uncle for dinner, and I'm a match, no, and why they're there. But be a kikakono, a friend said match, and we do work up on, and we are then in your stars. What a TV one who born and 10 minutes, hey, yo, now here my US free. Yes, I want destiny because we are broken for a jabo.
0: Dabby,
1: I'll crowd watch you.
0: Oh, Piers Venovin.
1: A bobo watch you,
0: Bassanina.
1: What watch, papa? Let me visit our retired crumple. What I say, and then you're spending Belgium. You've been equal stars. Oh, piano, individual, me a gooda. What is your majibona or much, say, send it a pop football. What I say, apart yeah. from Sir Balagon, our US, Trump, just a call. Now that Roman FIFA, it's him changing decision now. Mean whom player beer or threaten Belgium for defenders. No, if you go to Campono, a deflection because Cortona, Dalosini, Uncle Watchabono, but a check quarantine deflector, then Chama Yong, a set him to net. And to all the same, no, a moina, a fanunina, my idea, a mo my nice football, a very entertaining, and a person room, energy room. What I say, yes, a beer, you bought low block, and I see a defender, never conquer, but where do you know about? Osusuji anu abo ntina we the first half no yenye 3 goals ah Belgium she 2 US she ba akono nti obi a che se ball no ni mbo nti ye hwe de ba kwisi na di ya no 10 minutes ni so no de
0: mate
1: trust me say Belgium for no
0: mate badess
1: e beti me come ni
0: mate badess award winner ah say Jupiter Media Awards for so achievement and nominate me for best commentator of the year national
1: osu we de
0: me say semi fanti aman for to mame na memfa ha is a question in comes or Mojiguma Timuma mini the best commentator.
1: Papa Hefata.
0: Yes.
1: Was yeah, no. Was a good work.
0: More fire.
1: And a Simon.
0: Simon.
1: Was a serious boy junior.
0: Okay.
1: Was a serious. Masa. I'm off of you, Chroma. How
0: are you?
1: About a month to my
0: own to mammy.
1: Say a bit my rene.
0: Yes.
1: About commentary, dear. The name of the cranny. There's a book pressed in pronunciation.
0: Yes.
1: Unum tenebo.
0: More fire.
1: On say you are the bone ma in your school. In your school asem.
0: Dabi.
1: What I say?
0: Yes.
1: Obit said John Sem asin. The technique out the book player be dino. Wouldn't as well school. Yeah, professor SSN cramp on the channel
0: TV.
1: What I say?
0: Yeah.
1: Wouldn't how was he podino? Blasters coach is saying, Miss Minty Money didn't correct that. But some more bomb me teach him say yes. Your friend saying grandpa. Blasters
0: Carlos Kiros.
1: Aha. What I say?
0: Yeah.
1: Carlos in the Obobo. Now the Kahono.
0: Ah, send a full name.
1: What I
0: just said? Manuel Garcia Quiros.
1: Cash. I tell you, what the Honamono?
0: And as he be born a Carlos Cures.
1: Hmm.
0: Ubi so on to me, Monhawa.
1: Ah. And tell you, Carlos and I, you're credit here. You're passing be as a Cures, you say Cures as well.
0: Okay. Well, question in Kahanso, and no. Enti amedasini ama se yebeda enwa ba ebana second half atwaso watch you live from Dubai keep the fire burning Gamson edie no no ano de aba great job way 66 America die ano so edie aba ano we say I'll vote for you DJ Smooth okay I try mu vote no ano so ne de aba Mr. Chief da munyina ama se se mo share den enti yara ma se yara ma se enai wo mre bana Yatua suwe de furu.

0: Nasu Goki Karima. 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Our first toss menu. Belgium LED 3-1. Jeremy Doku. 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On a Ken Luka. Bono Babidi, USA. One more predict from back. 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Bona say. And the jury chairman say, Bunya. Rafi Adams, Muhammad Tuma. Mounsa, Pratomayan Sessa. Dodi, look back your film. Doti look back here off the game. Look back here off the game. Mabusia Sansona Charles Di Katarawi. And now about 2 goals on the swift rim. Charles Di Katarawi. And now about 2 goals on the swift rim. On the swift rim, mama. Romelu Lukaku and Jeremy Doku Ababishim. Good morning, boss. Watching live from Savannah College of Education. Mate, 67 minutes in here. Ofertos Mienu, Belgium Ashamiensa, US Atimubako, Bonakita, Omani Teddy US, Pierre Bonadia Tour, Anthony Rubinson for USA, Omupia, US. 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Rafina free kick. 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

0: 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Cooling break. Ti omo sama back by ever to a commentary soon a game not to us. No fear, dear man, if you move a tapak in the zoo. Ghana, Ubabo, I call cooling break one of the water. Shababa, I was posted on our money. I saw Nedo. And I am with Jack Grass Fufro. Hey, Ghana, you're serious. Yenye serious. Ghana and Penfono. Omunye serious. Bono a free kick. Surety elements. We be a born marshal Jeremy Doku. Nansu Dabi. Bonkita US. We jump personal. US. US. US. Nansu a surety elements. Hey. Surety elements. The controller Jeremy Doku. Piamana ko Marek Tiamana yellow card. Bonin say Bon Betima Kodabi 71 minute. Mosa Sky Boy Sky. What's the ball for your boss? Sky. Mira say Bono USA Babe change. Adams APA number 4 Jesse. Ama Pepe number 9. Wababe Shem number US. 72 minutes US. Woman of form. You are doing good, my boss. Watch your life. From Michel Camp Altema. Karafi DHS, keep the fire burning. My name is Raymond. Watch your life from Moshi Songo. Trump will cry today. Was the US president in Bessune. Now I am to a support about the US. Womu Pepia Bono. Now US. Womu Pepia. Jabon and Tapso. Anton Rubinson. Obetimare. Wafrika Passano. 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Belgium. Wajabon and Tumo. Lukaku Bakwana. Lukaku. Lukaku. No one day as goalkeeper for US. The Pia Babi Bonapie. Anton Rubinson. Jesse number 5. Emma US. Adam and goalkeeper Babi. Goalkeeper no so, Opiana Mabran Tenter Chris Richards. Richards a Piabono, Watene, fantastic one. Jamu Anabono confused from him. Kelly Abrams inside the short camp outema. Sir Ronaldo and Brookie out. Pacho, US era from 3-1 Abusia. US 1. Donald Trump, US President of Stadium. US 1, Belgium 3, FIFA World Cup Mundial. We are a run of 16, no casted party. Yes, you are a one echo, Bonkita, US, host nation, we BMO, 9-1. Belgium 4, Ibona to throw. Bona Babidi Netan, now, Malik Tierman, we Pia, USA, Malik Tierman, we Bona Shem, Nansulabi, Julie Tiermans. What dead to my own fifth floor? Hans Venakin, what am I out of? Timothy Castan, your pians, Venakin, and not from Ruffy's half hour, my woman D at a bedroom. 20 Jesse, Hans Venakin, your boss 74 minutes. I can 60 minutes in a Ruffy Batuso. Still bedroom 3, US 1, Charles Dikatarawi, one about 2 goes to my bedroom, and Hans Venakin about Kopiso. And Marek Tiaman, a ball free kick, I say. Starboy is a ball of Fiatahom. Nedianono, Quatua, Piamanatum, Nasurabi, Boninsai, Bonabedi, Jeremy Doku, Belgium, Doku, Nasurabi, Nankadoku, Konabarofi, say, go kick. Yes, the only host nation, Bons Mofire, or Boy T. And a day, the message about Evangelist, I could see Omunina Johnny. 75 minutes now, Bonabedi, Jeremy Doku, Manchester City, Rosinaka. The person a poor to Bonatasha true. She was woman to the tier near a canister, Belgium. Woman to the two man tell Belgium, Tim Ram, Pepia Bono, Anton Rubinson. God bless you for your great job, Kofi Atawo, my boy. Bush and another free player, Bonabere Chris Richards. Now, we jump on to a Tim Ram captain for ISUSA. What Naben Kuno, we're shaking Maka, we're shaking 1, 2, 3, the person up him. Judy Tillemans, with Jabonmo, Nan Fenakin.
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0: To the matter, now Timothy Castan, Juliano Trossard, Trossard Bonaco, Wabeti Madden, Watene, beautiful, Nabi, get a bet to my to form. Antonio Robes Aquacocha, Amarafi Adams Mohamed Tuma, Wolfie UAE, what you for the moment, dear Betum. 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

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Born on Babi Anton Robinson. Aya Angel 96.1. Samsona Junior Star Boy, our TikTok. 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ABN, Official Bini Junior, SMO Fire. 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

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A defensive throw here to the temperature. Maxim went to control. Anton Robinson. Your boy 81 minutes. Belgium 3. USA 1. 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Now, ball kita. 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What you say? 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What on the Sabaku? What seven bono come up? 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So now, US. Womu Pepia Bono. 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Woman Pepia. 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What about Richards? When Jabon Ator. Now, US. Richards. Nice control. 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We're Piatuo. USA. We're cross. Nice way to come about the Tabajom.

Bone colabore tiaba John Pop Skinny. In King Kensu or Simon Fire Boss Pop Skinny. And the message in about corner. US Airport at the Tiomanity. At a bedroom, we done 82 minutes into the game. So far, bedroom 3, US 1, Courtois. Madrid goalkeeper, watching in 10 times. Game the more thing. But still, US and a form 1-0. Announcer 3-1. Pian Bonan 10 times, 1 echo. Bono Ababiti, Omani Jerry US. Womu Pipia, boat man air condition. Was a boss man. Now, Bonin Senasu. Officer air foul. Next match, you know. Can I say, Susanne? About 4 p.m. Game about Kosu Argentina and Egypt. Comment to Bansana 8 p.m. Ubeshiame. Switzerland and Colombia. 8 p.m. and Ayashiame made a comment to Ablamo. Tene Brana Mayak may a comment to Mienu. Maya US and a Belgium, we are 8 p.m. Mesaba game between Colombia, Mune Ghana Frimu up against near Kanese, Switzerland. Bono Abedi Marek Tieman Mamintia Chufu Imai. 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Yabo 84 solid minute, still US 1, Belgium 3. 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Wire cross. 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Bonin say, Trossard, Sarabona say, Hans Vanaken, Timothy Castan, Momo Atribona, yes, Atribona for a church, Amo. Wajabon and Tatam Sodabi, 85 minutes. Where was the region? Made you one commoner. Omutia Rolf. Born and say, where cross? Bergamana, Debbie. Boardmania, Kwamanu no free. Born and say, Timothy Castan. Lovely control. What a turning. Hey, wonderful. Malik Tierman. 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Malik Tierman. Watiato. 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Forward here, Omani D and Belgium. Baronski, who are you? Into 96.1. As we speak now, Belgium 3. Omani D and US was Nation 1. Chance Di Catalan about 2 goals. Manik Tiaman Timu Bakuma US. 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Belgium Jeremy Doku. Jonama Hans Venakin. What am I Jeremy Doku? What's Adam Hans? Hans Adam Doku. Doku. Piambana da Tour. 86 minutes. Still Belgium leading 3-1. You're from a star boy. Now, comment in here, Jeremy Doku. You don't need to form. Referee said foul. Doku piano times a quick play. Belgium.
Omo Bakabinum Omo Bobby. We are run of 16. Good work. We love you, Chairman. Boldman Adeba. Nampora Bediachi. Womu Pepia. Wachabono. Long certain one. Wacha Jiramidoku. Nansu Dabi. Chris Richards. Wusina Kai Arawadema Crystal Palace. Jamada Kakuma Tim Ram. Tim Ram. Captain Enche Bejom. Womu Ben Sisa. Wupia Bono. Omani Tiana Bejom. Nansu US. US Malik Tierman Dabi. Woman Shinani Mati. 87 minutes. Born by the goalkeeper Thibaut Courtois. Thibaut Mark Nicolas Courtois. Julie T. Elements. Wabobo papa papa. What an impressive performance. 88 minutes. We jump on that team. One anchor. Obetima Kwana. Born by the channel to a goal kick. Goal kick up yourself for everybody to humanity. Ade Belgium, Belgium, my ancestor. Liano to South Africa. Afena, Turnbuasi, and Nazi, Wama, Onka, no be my booby. Belgium 3, USA 1. Axel Vixel. Wama, Mr. Gemnum, Axel Vixel. Sansona Nicholas Ruskin on his film. Minutes in a Belgium 3, USA 1, 3-1 for Belgium. Piamana Swarabana Bono, referee said to Irma Belgium. Timothy Castan. Avini 2, Matunan Temso, 1 echo. Bono Babidi US. Omai Bono Ade Akwechi, Chris Richards, Bebiona Manton Robinson, Marek Tierman, Robinson, US, Nasurabi. Maxim Abobone de Pie, Jeremy Doku, or Bonico, Jeremy Doku, Wapia Bonmo, Wajabona Surabi, Ron Betimafa, Bonaba. Abrantia Nitiade Alexis went to control from a bedroom. TikTok no a junior star boy alive. Comment to their life. Diego Milito is a boss. Spain is winning this year World Cup against England on final. Morocco will beat France. I'm giving you a Thursday. Namporo Amameti. Humanity are she said 4 minutes ever for that also. So after 4 minutes, game band. Muamu Dasu, our TikTok live, our junior star boy, Nyaminsho Bia. What's our data? Ato data, our shame. Nyaminsho Wanamu, Omo Jumankoso. Nyaminsho Wanamu, Bonabedi, US, Ravina, Radio Nuye, N2FM, Nyaminsha, Dr. Kwakuotin, Amansan Bwafo, Dr. Kwakuotin, Nyaminsha, Papa, Papa. About 1:55 a.m. Adiache. 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Now. 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I love your voice. Dr. Abugli I say, wow, what a nice commentary. Massive from Starboy. US Ababe Chenis Simana Bomu Bakwa Kamensa from Paragona from Rubik's and Sofrimu. Nana, Darko say, bro, Mofire, I will vote for you. It's me, Lord, Superstar Swadro. Okay, Lord Montumame. Hello, good morning. How are you doing? MC Inusa. I say, bro, you do all.
yetu adwuma de no so de ama mo nana yon se hi Frederick nana kofi o se se nice voice star boy eyes close as a star boy sansuna okesia one good evening how are you masola se se keep it up star boy ma fair chance go Belgium answer goal number 4. Belgium Omudiasa. Goal number 4 for Belgium Kiluka. Goal number 4. 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Abrantian Jerry Rumelu. Minama Lukaku Brand Golly Bolly. Ken Lukaku. What a strike. This is a world-class finish. Excellent strike. Super. From Rumelu. Minama Lukaku Brand Golly. A.K.A. Ken Luka. Goal number 4 for Belgium. Belgium 4. USA 1. Donald Trump Besu. Is it a Belgium question spin? Kota fana nimbe de bruta. Unana. 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Tamino di asu. Bonin se. 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Anche. Anche bi a referee wapon. Anche bi a. 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Belgium, Rafi, Wapong game no. Belgium 4, USA 1. Abrante Charles Di Katarawi bought 2 goals. Hence, Vena Kane deba kupiso. 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USA 1, Belgium 4. Spain su se bakwanra. I'm a Portugal team and a Portugal from so Belgium and Spain. Anabesia. Morocco and France. Anabesia. Midi a star boy junior response. Come on, I want general Chinese superstar. Star time. Enemy D. Red Junior into 96.1. ABN Ghana, ABN platform Suninina Falco Feria Tachima, NGO 95.5 our Takrale, Tamale, Central Region, BI Alive. Yet our President Dr. Kokote has it, Nomia Nuambo, about 2 a.m. And now, brother, Yero Biasi, Bro Nami Kassese. You are doing a great job. Who messages in an amirita mamano? Enter me pejami muako. Please, are you on radio? Lord, Eddie, I don't swear there, but yes. Men are so on life. Belgium 4, US 1, US 4, free mama, US 4. My son, old junior, sister.

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Bible no ka kyerɛ Psalm 111:10. Psalm 111:10. I say, the fear of the Lord is the beginning of wisdom. All who follow his precept have good understanding. You see, what do say so? Obi misa nyansen fri nyankopon wa. Because of the fear of God na ankasa. No nyankopon ede nyansa ede abro. What a word. On say, ye bisa eno ade maye. But obi suru nyankopon wa. What you say? 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
1: Reversing evil exchange.
0: 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Sending so Shabi Mame ne on the 7th of July. 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

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You are reversing in our yesterday. Transaction bearer, I have to so. Our baby bearer, I want you anymore, yam. 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They want you in Shira. They want you in Suruba. They want you in Pega. They want you anymore, call. They want you anymore, yesterday. Retrieve it back. Retrieve everything back. Let everything reverse in the name of Jesus. Every transaction be around. I across the world. In the realm of the spirit. Yadri and Bab. Yadri and Shira. Yes, Shira. Lay by a da da da da da. Let everything reverse. Reverse it now. In the name of Jesus. Berbe Biarana. Ujiya Wunsu. Abe Biarana. Afa Wunsu. Now they are BBS Yaw. They want to win Surama. They want to win William. They want to win Shira. Let everything reverse. Receive everything back. 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

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So Lord Jesus, every birthday gift that was used as a point of contact to steal my health, to steal my health and my peace, I renounce it. Let the blood of Jesus cleanse every entry point and restore what was taken in the name of Jesus. Who said, I did champion. 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

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You're the chair on the wall. You're the chair on the grass here. You're the you are one quiet. You're the one you are quiet. Zara, da, da, da, da, da. You don't want to pass on Pedro yesterday, man. I suffer under Casabaya. You'll be around in India 12 for the week, say I say. Send a warrior in the exchanger. And they are reversing in your mama. Yesterday, we are reversing, man. And what yesterday, man. Let everything reverse. In the name of Jesus. You'll be around your channel, dear. Say your birthday gifts. Say your warrior. 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

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Do di be yi wa wo. 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In the name of Jesus. Your born of Daniel Connoisseur. And we yes with him. What all rap will be the better here? Say free mammy a bushim. And your papa bushim. They are now for. What about Jew and it's yes? And we yes with him. Your Jew and Nepal Sababa. And we yes with him. Evil transaction. I want to do your choir. Your Jew and it's your papa. I want a papa. What you my papa? What papa did papa? Yes, with him. The young blood dead gift to be around. I will be the prayer one. Nance what I are here. What I was saying. You are born at Daniel. You are just a kind. There was a kind of. Why, yes, with him. Your word, Jimmy Sue, amen. And we are the head, your man. Oh, be around what you did, yes, what he has said. So be our Sadia. You are born at Daniel. And Sana, Jayano. Your shoe, Nippon, Ephraim. Your Dominim of Bonin. Your Doman, Yamaha. Yes, with him. Obeying selling the beef. Like a pig in the beef. Say, Father God, every financial exchange, where my prosperity was swallowed through money I gave or received, let the fire of God. Locate and destroy that transaction in the name of Jesus. Osa Safarade, Sikabiara, Midima Obi, and as Sikabiara, Midifrobiwa, Monitor Yaria, or the Tor Sayer, or the Tonguasia, and then they are Wajada, Wajada, Wajada, pray. God, they are doing you on yam. God, they are doing some of the part. Sikabia, they are the man who be. They are the free who be sent. They are sending you. As is I am on yam. As is I am Isra. As is I am Yadi. Lepaya, da, da, da, da, da. 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Why did you be here? Nipadia Rabachana, dear. Now, what is that? 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
1: Come on, let's move your practice, Mammy Cicia. In your practice, Mammy Cicia, Empire is a bobby. Obiara watch Obia dear. 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You don't want to boss Empire, Mammy, me patch Obian Sorin Selling Creepy. 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
1: anka ti bia me to kwa
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0: esu biara na me
1: su
0: o no obiden tuma pepa me nim no di him me nim onyam
1: o
0: di him me suruma
1: ani
0: 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Juadia, why yes, you Christo Dima? 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
1: Amen.
2: In the name of Jesus ye urade pe se obeye wasasi so e obi de ne nsa to wanim nyam so ye je wa de sa de ma The Ojim is in a radio. You pay your Jarra Brana Usa. No one for when you win Yamako. You pay your better Saudi Arabia. Not in any pitney supper when you win school. No way you win Yamako. We shall back. Juandia. Shushia. We see now. They want to swim. Why Yamana? Why Yamana? Why Yamana? Why Yasu? A radio CC wants from my Saba. No, yes, Sajin and Nimoyam back. Can you be around near War Mono? I saw by Sisia. And what yes to him? Obi selling him, mommy. Like a page to be. Obi so my God cannot lie. Say my God cannot lie.
1: Oh,
2: Bumper said, Father,
1: every photograph
2: taken with me
1: and
2: used to conduct a spiritual marriage
1: against my will,
2: I divorce
1: that union
2: by fire.
1: Who
2: said, Obi Biara?
1: Obi Biara.
2: Said
0: da ne mi twa picha sa no ne me ware sa no ne me ware sa ware no me kra kofi me preso ona ne me bompa ye fa udi ne two water so you see ye be good sa ware no ay against your will ay against your 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He conducted by evil spirit. There are more who said they come for me. No one can answer the award and God. And then they have good sour, you know. Yes, you Christ, you know. What better than I want you to come for me? No one worry, what? You go worry, you know, yes, you know. You draw around yourself, so. According to the book of Matthew 16 and verse 19, I worry, Bonnie, you know. Yes, you shower, you know. 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Yes, you're gentlemen. Sound funny enough. Let the fire of God respond to our enemies. In the name of Jesus, every spiritual marriage, our counselor, we are free indeed. Because the Bible says that if anyone be in Christ, he is a new creature. All things have passed away. Yeah, good to see ya.

0: Ariano, Glow Ariano, Glow Ariano, Glow Ariano, Shaya da da da da, Jumi Biara Warewo, Yesu Christo Dima, Yakansan Sawariano, Yesu Dima, Glow Ariano, in the name. 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
1: Jesus
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1: Jesus
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1: Jesus
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1: Every garment of mine.
0: That was sworn.
1: That was sworn.
0: By another person.
1: By another person.
0: By another person.
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0: And my identity.
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1: 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Ye wo Falcon Fertilizers bita se NPK, Ammonium Sulfate, MOP, ene urea. 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
1: If the sickness is stronger, stronger is the heat.
0: And the only question is whether we are paying enough attention to learn from it. 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Everything is your teacher. Everything is teaching you something. Your friend and I call me a Jabo Chen. Say, and the Marco calling Shika Morgan, Emmanuel or Safoma. We are back on a Tuesday morning. And this is your angel in the morning. Chibi Ako Kasebo de Mano Pay, the Anopanusia Kasebo Eba. Kasebo Chia Guria Comfort, the Guria Munsemba. MCC Brazil, Copo Tugar, Copo. 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
1: You are too big.
0: And now if you are hitting by a crowd with nano pay or the anopanunsian cassia about air break. Good morning and welcome to Tuesday.

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2: So far, we have arrested some people. We are currently sending them to the court for further legal action. And so what we are saying is that it will continue unabated. We have made several announcements, especially in these communities. The area that we'll be visiting will continue the announcement, telling them to keep their environment clean. When we come around and we identify any news, it means you have decided not to abide by our notice, and we'll take you on. On that, some of them accumulation of construction waste, which wastewater has, storm water has washed into the drain. Some have accumulated refuse and burned them. Some have their frontage very untidy. And so these are some of the issues that we have identified. One particular thing area that we are concerned has to do with the accumulation of construction sand, where people have accumulated them right beside drain, and then when it rains, everything washes into the drain, thereby blocking the drain. So we are.
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3: e call mandate ni se ye be prevent se ne be a disaster no kra NC they are casting a better. Just imagine, sir, disaster. See, in Suabe, far area hanging now, billions of cities, Ashiako. And the only thing NADMO can do is say, 5 kilo. And they are in a very amawa, sir, disaster, no account. Afibiano, in collaboration with GNET and other agencies, you know, more a year, Juma. We say, 10 BI, a baby, rainy season, Muno. Omo my early sign, no warnings now. Yeah, yeah, the kind of a one thing, a be advocacy, no. And I ever be cassa, I'm a public in a what we should be expecting. Just after education, no. I'm say, as a your main drainage system, a war system, no more. They make sure say it's me at the salty. You hear when we came in 2025.
2: Ashanti Regional Deputy Director of NADMO, Alhaji Rabiu, Nekasa, and Kukuti.
0: 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One must a month yas ye, one must have bind send him when ya omram no main chimu. 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
4: I'm sure I see. I'm said by say 2 years ago. I'm sure I see. Now I'm between the also. I'm here to maybe no. Now I'm just say be on a fancy name. So I'm just but still, the 2 years ago, I'm a man who be the whole of coastal area. Now we have in an equity. Any equity is one. You couldn't have be a case because of hospital. You know. Yes, Rabbi. Any the be on Obi Benyasika. Ako if you are 37 military hospital. Now the idea. Your facilities were ha. 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I say. 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
5: This is the project I'm initiating in 2020 by Dr. K.K. Sapon. That time, I'm your CEO for DMPC. Now, I'm about Freddie Blee. Now, your board chairman. I'm initiating this project. And I'm initiating after, immediately 2020, after the election, and the project, you know, a story, I'm a ABM. For the 4 years, you know, from 2021, I'm not going to the second term, now, there was a change of CEOship with GMPC, you know, me just have project, you know, I'm the two. And you know, me project, you know, for the past 4 years, I'm sana NDC about power 2025. And nearby, and say, and I make sure say, I follow up, I put GMPC. I could decide the reason why I'm so me, almost.
0: And of our district chief executive, Adema Elembele, when Munyam for Joseph Ajakum, Nene, and Yati.
2: Yenjina saa nsemu osu na inchi ya nwuti ya wantun kramra. 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
4: 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Emmanuel Opoku Ajeman. Oye CEO edema eye Valency Print. E banu eye everything quality. E fanu eye printing. 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Quality one. Spano, a Valency Print, and I do any and so a bachelor on our tunnel swap would do on a Jumano Penny Quantra for or the Jumakui Anon and no a Emmanuel Opoku Ajeman and Enna would that and your wish a special birthday and so our Sakwan Sunaka so two for Yakupon on Sharana on to Nequanemo. 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
1: 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Now on a bus digital satellite at your come out. 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And I predict and win. 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Pepsodent. Do the two. Ose fani World Cup. San se. 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Na SCSU. Ewa se wo se. Enya hwadeen. Ewa se. 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Eye free ho. Na calcium no. Enso buwaw ye pa. Enti misrao. Ose do the two. Brush in the morning and evening. Pepsodent. Fani World Cup. She will say, never boil ye pa, and also need the tear, and they might tear for Sasuna Juma Sate, or say, or per experienced midwife, and then I Juma. Experienced midwife and a wapen on a health facility bia a wokumase swami. Aha, and to when you bre na wope juma ye we experienced midwife wet my drafted application no now do see via kaho no asende at the call mikano2000@gmail.com mikano2000@gmail.com and afre 0547 211 048 0547 211 048 on in Peninfono and Swatching Como, maybe be a so at the amount. Okay, yen shots here, 9 4 stories no, and my tier 4. Yen shots here for free, a FIFA World Cup, Ekoso, our USA, Mexico, and a Canada. 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the last 3.5 years ama Portugal and we and someone Roberto Martinez or the Atuja and so our honor more was the way and the last match on the Portugal and so about Portugal for you now or the Masi some of mine are Kenya players and also or the Masi so we are Juma and so our Portugal team anymore we and someone Ora Roberto Martinez or the Abba coach ama Portugal after say competition or almost were free move now and pay the answer catch us a Portugal Bibia Kosuya and Komona Shasia or money Jorge Jesus a Chinkomo. Yes, ho hey Jesus. I'm in a bonk mo ye pa bibia koso na contract no agreement no ekosoa na chese or no ebetimi abe coach edema eye Portugal mino and we koma and also eba yede hon some kakra and so etuja ewo eho no mo. Yen twosona yen koma nimudia make us say amaya etima qualify in the quarter finals no omuye ensia inkase England a qualify, Belgium a qualify, Spain ewo ho France, the only Africaner on my qualifier so far, aye Morocco and a Norway, and so a qualifier, one more echo, manim. Now, Shempad, yeah, they say, quarterfinals, no, parents, no, Yansaka, Bakupe, they say, yeah, chain, Ninian, sir, on my friend, sir, France, and Morocco, and a Ebesia, Spain, and Belgium, and Ebo, Norway, and England, and Subesia, all matches waiting, you know, aye quarterfinal parents, Ebetimi Abaswa, yade air to a jar, and Yaketua, is a share, see Ronaldo. 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player or yeah emane my Portugal biano on also timi aye was what didi say or the Portugal at the trophies and kwami and son before no no na Portugal and the trophy bia into a force under Ronaldo or this way, dear papa, I'm a Portugal for and so when you're papa was so a kai, Euro 2016, our GNO, Sa Tamonoa, not just say, and also a World Cup Tamonoa into a force, and Yoma Akosuye, Edama, a Portugal minor. Now, sister, Nano, I still don't know if I will retire because the Portuguese national team right now, that is the ultimate interest, see, so but my retire and the Portugal team names a CADR. Meanwhile, what did kind of a two-year say or retire into saying and an echo C Ronaldo, now just a son, me did say mre and crabia and so and a bit much our honour and you get to a cranty when you know and come on echo swa and a pay you did to a tear for him and so our ho now my catch or send Argentina minor our game or money Egypt and an airball game on all a 4 p.m. and an airbus war worship paper and so dia obeka say Argentina for and about qualify but World Cup we know just surprises we bring and so appear every mobile now so much no Argentina and so airball at the tier Egypt and then 4 p.m. no and an crime in second etch that's Argentina supporters are or more America honor no or makoto a fundaka and a fundaka no or mode adie bi or my adie ni se Kylian Mbappe and omode a se fundaka nim 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And I say 0502350510. Now on the CBS Supreme Roofing Industries. Actually, and come up. Yeah, for now, see you soon. 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
0: 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So that I not say Ghana football. I say you know, it is also your that year. Omi ohu nintem. Because Ghana football, I'm crazy. Last time, I'm crazy. It is also your that year. Omi ohu that year nintem. Because any kwa a football ni di asay kwa. The whole match ya. At the say yenya GTA yenya akumana edisha ball kwa no. At the say so uwa Arabia ni social ball ni. So Arabia ni social ball ni because. 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
0: 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Oh, mom, you're good, Naka Sanka. Informo. She said, much, yeah, I call your boy. Oh, who have a second back second half, grass, second half, sorry, captain, sorry, Jay, or second back second half. And so, your man, a boy, my sister, oh, but continue more, it's not general. And then, you know, how do you want to ask it? It's not why I want to ask it. Oh, who be just you see, I can start to see your place. I'm not never boy. We're in Chantro. And the who be super. I don't know how to play Ghana football. Just see a year, my Ghana football no cost so. I'm playing for no. Omonye. You see, I know. You focus on the Omobobo Europe. The better now, yeah, yeah, yeah. I feel from no mama. In the end, to me, see, your boy is no more handy. You see, no more keke. And then, yeah, keep our Ghana. Some time ago, no, yeah, Juma, Edema King Faisal, Osako, Buase, yeah, Juma, Ashanti Gold Team, no, or Babichem, Eba Bechem United, Nanuya, no, Hoho United, Arches, and a Heart of Lions, and then I sign contract, no, Nadine, I a Kasim Gokildis.
1: Kasim Gokeldis on a new coach at Heart of Lions assign on 1 year. Sa Ome Yajuma and Famu Womo na team no Nyoma Enkoye after say Orua Bashiru Hayford ne contract ebana we ya when team and renew and fama club ni ebu. And we said yawa yeme tier for enso aswate. Yako House of Folk enso aswe ya. Obekaya season a chem we House of Folk any coach Masoud Dramani and a year juma nanso ne coach Dramani. Only House of Folk bill and pay their air by air. Just say House of Folk egusu edin komo a foreign coach ni din ade Nebo Shakapo oye coach of free Bosnia and Kratcher say wano any coach I say House of Folk for any din komo do any mu ye pa say be beer to toy ya obetima for house team no obekaya waya juma ama mediema and che bia Nebo Shakapo and also any dear tier ye call nations FC and so as you ya their free nations eba and say womo abrantia or yeah, attacking midfielder. I have friend on Brandon and Chisapon. Make us say nations and so I transfer no. I did not go PM or Libya. Club a friend say Al Madina SC. Aho and a brand here, Brandon and Chisapon. On also I call 20 carrier and so Ediama A team no. Tinina, the Echo Swa, Yamete for Ehu. Make a nations and one seminal over the weekend, no. On my brand here, Razak Simpson, in himself, on also on my transfer no. At the Echo Finland, a brand here, no. A bonny game cry, the first game, or boy, Emma the club, I a friend of Vasan Palosera. I make us say, Omo winning 4-0. I and also, yeah, Niji Sampa, and so Edema A team no. And also, and cry, Mensa Ekan. Yako Asante Kotoko, and so as you, yeah, make us say, the new board. 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So Margaret Mary, fire officer, our Kwada so station. Happy birthday and confirm out. 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And afe we son koma Esther Mensah. Happy birthday and come out. 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
2: All right, Mau Kodo.
1: Yeah, Kwame.
2: Good morning.
1: Yeah, good morning, sir.
2: Sebibia, ye.
1: Adumna.
2: They same say teams no. I Ghana. I say Africa. I can
1: is Africa. They say ka Morocco. And that's Egypt. Bo.
2: Okay.
1: Egypt ne Argentina. Bonne. And Morocco. They already want qualify. Called the quarters.
2: Oh, quarters. Okay. Mm-hmm. Okay. Yeah. We say we move it me. I come when you kakra. Because Enra. I'm say Portugal team ni nyina eko fie no eni pem se ne picture ni ni videos a trend o Ghana apa Cristiano Ronaldo
1: yeah
2: and emu ese Cristiano Ronaldo ni ne nkrofo dodo nine pese match no mu ba win because of Cristiano Ronaldo is it because of the Messi Ronaldo ayini nti ana because no me share videos ni pictures ni ade enkrofo de ba ese papa no na nigie enye enkrofo bi enigi ukuru mu
1: yeah pa kwa mo se no football politics football politics no sanity say obi ye a fan of Messi
3: angel
1: on person Ronaldo be achieve bibia e ba be ka se Ronaldo achieve waji World Cup nti no waji we we nyere sadie obro Messi so and the fans of Ronaldo so likewise almost sa nti no football politics sa did this omo jabo ne bo
2: that's what Jesus or did he say no so
1: oh emu Jesus emu
2: be ne World Cup nyepe
1: eno ne asem no mundial ne de o je a
2: ene World Cup nyepe nature say Cristiano Ronaldo de na grow ne nyina ba na wie yo
1: sa na waka
2: na obesan akọ another World Cup
1: sa na waka but eno after so omo free mu no interview ko grantee ye no aman for say dwene ho say ana ko ye obesa sana dwene
2: na abobim
1: na eno mpem ma ne kwan kwa me ne no mpem ma ne kwan
2: this is how many years
1: this is 41 to the next World Cup
2: 45
1: why we are say possible
2: possible
1: possible
2: eh rade e binum say ne colleagues na am one
1: oh me dey no dey a team is a team now far I don't know you open say a single say oh dear oh yeah dear now teammate there and there I don't know you open say a team nyina na collectively o man team an achieve o mo purpose o mo dey call World Cup no ndi me say that argument na dear I na me person me fall for that argument no say bi no say Portugal players ni bi cram Ronaldo asem
3: angel
1: say no o mo mbo ni ye na Ronaldo akwasha age animu nyam I mean say a Portugal player na say Portugal je World Cup say we so about to receive

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1: 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I say may the good lord make his face shine on you, and this one is coming from brother Kwajo Owusu Efie, wishing you a happy birthday. So Efia Asantua, today is your birthday, and this one is coming from your good brother Kwajo Owusu Efie, wishing you all the best. Happy birthday to Soloku, a student of UMAT at Takwa. May the good lord bless you, and this one is coming from Baba Romeo, and I say and wish you a happy birthday. So Soloku, today is your birthday, so happy birthday to you. Happy birthday to Quensela Kwansa. May the good Lord continue to bless you. And this one is coming from Sister Philippa Graham. And I say and wish you a happy birthday. So Quensela Kwansa, happy birthday to you, and enjoy your day. Happy birthday to Franca. See, may God bless you. That is the message. And this one is coming from Nana Ajekum of Grace TV. And I say, yeah, we show a happy birthday. So, Franca, happy birthday to you. Enjoy the goodness of the Lord. Happy birthday to Bright Ajay Buampong, Branch Secretary for NDC, Embassy Hotel Branch, Swami Constituency. Wishing you all the best. So, say happy birthday to you, Bright Ajay Buampong, NDC, Branch Secretary, Embassy Hotel. I'm so sorry, I'm here.
0: Okay.
1: So, happy birthday to you, sir. Happy birthday to Jennifer Achre Akwa, a final year student of KNUST. This one is coming from Kwame of Ash FM. And it's a young wish show. Jennifer Achre Akwa. And wawoda. So happy birthday to you, Jennifer Achre Akwi. Okay. So happy birthday to you, and enjoy the goodness of the Lord. Happy birthday to Frimpong princess who stays at Achuma Kofi.

0: Oridia. Happy birthday from Bishop One of Kwadaso Estate. NSC and wish you happy birthday. So from Bishop One of Kwadaso Estate, wishing you Frimpong Princess. Happy birthday. Happy birthday to Oba Pefie Jemfua and her son, Bafo Akwesi Dabanka, who stays at Achuma Techiman, wishing you good health, more knowledge, and prosperity. This one is coming from Dr. Abedi Kwadaso of TKB Microcredits. And I say, young we show. Oba Pa Efia Jemfua, and Oba Bafo Akwesi Dabanka. And I am our anti happy birthday. Blissful birthday to Stephanie Ajin of Ajemasu. I say, God bless your new age. And this one is coming from your dad, Nana Kofisenya Maxwell, and your mom, Madam Grace, all of Ajemasu, wishing you all the best. So, from your dad, Nana Kofisenya Maxwell, and your mom, Grace of Ajemasu, wishing you. Stephanie Ajin of Ajemasu, a happy birthday to you. Happy birthday to Akwia Kunadu, a.k.a. AK-47 at Tema Community 12. Okay. Wishing you a year full of happiness, long life, and prosperity. And this one is coming from all the members of Clean Heart Fan Club Nationwide. So, Clean Heart Fan Club Nationwide. Wishing you a happy birthday, Akwia Kunadu, aka AK-47. Hey, happy birthday to you, Nyamin Shao. Papa, Penance, your company Mangala, and then I would into my young wish. A happy birthday, say, Ope Omoa, a yard doye, and so back, pa, a day gentleman, a friend of company Mangala, Nyanko Ponchirano, on canoe, now man, I come as what Dina, Emremuti, ABN. Angel FM 24/7. The Bia Sena Sugusua Uti and so company Mangala, today is your birthday. My own wish you a happy birthday. Samson and aye Esther Tiwa Buampon and aye na woda we if Fredo of Fredo Fashions and a say and wish you Esther Tiwa Buampon a happy birthday. Sir Yao ni Marco. I'm joining me with you. As you say, good morning.
1: Good morning, Kwame.
0: Nampombo Kodia.
1: Kwame, we're from 14. Nyami Adum.
0: Yeah,
1: Kwame.
0: Said, watch you good.
1: Niger said, Ejao me home. Okay. And that's it. Watch him, Musa. Eti, I know, Pamela, I'm in Chama, Eti, for you now.
0: Bosomotri.
1: Bosomotri
0: go, Dina. Or runs on to us in Yabi. I said, "You have been a bosom to go deep, papa."
1: What's the side I answer? I say, "As in Miano, any good in Nina, any I can see any. And there I answer, as a jaw meho.
0: A jaw.
1: Next, I don't know. Me do level a Rich Morgan, which in I said, the Abrante, no, Unya, the Scabby Bear 1,000 years the whole night, one, or catching in Yazoo. Since this year, the Mabeca, Kwame, despite the Doctor Cocoa, Ting, Gandhi's Cafon, Mabeca,
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1: Happy birthday to my beautiful wife, Dachi Hima Papa B. She works at Ultimate FM. And I want to say I love her so much at, from the husband, DJ Kelly, Boss FM. DJ Kelly, a wife, Dachi Hima, and pay at her birthday. Okay. Na, DJ say, you're joining on our young wish, the wife, a happy, happy birthday. And Manuti, Unyaba, it's your day, happy birthday. 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
2: andaje only poso with God all things are possible with God all things are possible
0: sure.
2: Exactly
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0: Ghana police it bra Facebook no so Angel FM Kumasi 96.1 on Facebook na na mansoko aye swame police station eh on okuduru ya okoya adoye enura anaye na woda no
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0: 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And we have our special guest, and they are full house. 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No, in T. And a political Tuesday, join the class, CCA, Meba CCA.
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3: Signs and Tokens Conference 2026. The sound of revival is rising. The call is clear. And once again, God is summoning his people into a deeper encounter with him. Signs and Tokens Conference 2026 is here. A gathering for everyone hungry for more of God and ready to experience his presence. 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Hosted by Prophet Victor Kusi Boateng. Theme, His Presence. Daily schedule, morning glory, 5 a.m. Leadership seminar, 9 a.m. Prophetic lunches, 12 p.m. Evening encounter, 5 p.m. Ministry in and songs are Mercy Chinwo, Nigeria, Diana Hamilton, Team Eternity Ghana, Power Choir, Kwekute. This is more than a gathering. This is more than a conference. This is a call into his presence. Buses will be available at Pampaso at 4 p.m. every evening. Signs and Tokens Conference 2026, where signs follow, tokens are revealed, and lives are transformed by his presence. Make plans to attend. Your encounter awaits.

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2: 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This is your Angel in the morning. Quickly, yungra the bo and krater num na yenwe the bo krater abedwaso ene anopei. Yemfa the National Enquirer the bo krater no enfensha asie. NPA cautions fuel dealers. Ghana Exim Bank joins UN Global Compact. Mahama case. Tamale Teaching Hospital tighten partnership. Julius Debra celebrates Ohun Festival with Chiefs of Achim Ebuakwa. To the Daily Graphic newspaper, government can't solve climate crisis without waste infrastructure financing, according to the sector minister. Special needs education now free. Government allocates 100 million Ghana cedi for implementation. And it comes with a picture of the Minister of Education, Honorable Haruna Idrisu, to the Daily Guide newspaper. S. NAFCO boss sweats in BNI custody, denied access to lawyers. Nana Ama Bonsu adored new Asante Hema. Kwajo Safo confirmed Christo Asafo leader in well. Junior high school student slashed with machete for fondling senior's breast. Untumi plea bargain talks extend to July 27 and to the Daily Dispatch newspaper. VP Nana Opoku Ajimai likely to contest for the 2028 NDC flag bearer slots. Please remain steadfast in challenging circumstances, according to Reverend Wingam. To the Ghanaian Times newspaper, coalition calls for review of civilian gun license revocation. ECOWAS chairman consoles Ghana over deadly flood. Otumfo Osetutu the second names Nana Ama Bonsu as 15th Asante Hema. Ghana Health Service steps up malaria fight as rains set up. Upper West Police intercept 50,000 ammunition. 3 suspects arrested. And the bigger story, Sakumono Lagoon under siege. Indiscriminate dumping turns waterland into landfills. We hear some of the news aba ene anopei.
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0: let's see the chat one no
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1: behind near Adonko Angel Industry Company Limited.
0: Thank you.
1: 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Mm-hmm. Interested person should be contacted.
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1: 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Exactly run off to the my number.
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2: 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one is coming from the whole team wishing you a happy birthday and wishing you all the best so nyaminchira onka no mo akumaso ade nyiramram Dr. Richard Asiedu happy birthday to you sir Samson was a happy birthday to Mr. Nguma Fifi Joseph at Abu Abuja, and this one is coming from the family and Joseph Unina at Antwa. Also, may the good Lord grant you all your heart desire and amen. So, Mr. Fifi Joseph of Abu Abuja, and this one is coming from Mr. Joseph Unina and the rest of the family. Say, yeah, we show a happy birthday. Yeah, colleagues be ewo contest in them. I'm saying MPP for my banner that be July.
0: This month,
2: I'm saying 11th or so.
1: Okay,
0: hey.
2: So, Ohinba, I see you do our friend in the media, our brother Ohinba, and I see you do call for second vice chairman. Ewo. Atuma will be just south. Okay.
1: Constituency.
2: Atuma will be just
1: south. Constituency.
2: Okay. So yeah, we should know. All the best.
0: As in career
1: side.
0: Okay.
2: Okay. And Samuel Chi.
0: Sami Chi.
2: Aye. And so
0: Asuka constituency secretary. Yeah.
2: We wish you all the best.
0: Aye. Kwame, we wish you all the very best. Nana see you. Minimum party for any mono. 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
0: eh na unu akwa
1: kwa
0: eko original organizer yes Denis Kwakwa, regional organizer. Kwakwa, regional organizer.
2: And I'm sure Chumong will be a Jan North one. So Ralph, that's
0: Ralph, Ralph. Hey, secretary.
2: Okay. Secretary. Yeah.
0: Secretary, that's it.
2: Happy birthday to Haji Abba inside Sunyane. Also, may Allah bless your new age with massive grace and blessings. And a happy birthday to you from Sports Whisket. See and wish Haji Abba inside Sunyane. A happy birthday. Okay, said the mekan eno ene yewo guest e wo studios I say aye no omo ebebo enkomo.
0: It's true. Na lawyer I didn't crab as see ya. 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
2: okay meba
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3: No, Craig, me may I dream with B. Ain't it, I say, a baby, I will better Lavons and a Hondi tomato mix, no. 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
3: 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Ama self discipline asa baba. 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Yeah, transit BBC and San Abayabum. 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There's a woman, some of the bear blabberjay, Omushimukina, not intimate for discipline. Now the person, my side, I'm going to say, Sre, Ghana Penny Four. 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And anything that Mako and one patemo, Bakuako fa, Akuyama, be idea, and woman be who ye. Woman who ye, and I did my note, and was after 2 months, woman in the very careful. And that means over Saka Saba back, because woman it could be an ope, or Baba threatened by any baby.
4: Black and Moachi Blue, Oibobatini, Midrodin, Nabin, Namincha Doctor, Lawyer, Nanapia Esquire, Constituency Chairman, Never Watch Major South, no. 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
11: angel. All right, still live on Angel 96.1, and this is your Angel in the Morning. Yen fasa da ema bills microcredit. 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
11: All right, so Dr. Yao Osei Aduchum, a former education minister, and a Watin and Kano. Dr. Kwesi Amache Boateng, a senior lecturer at the Department of History and Political Studies, KNUST. And so, a studio, so I say, Doc, you're watching.
13: I'm here now.
11: Nempombo Kodi.
13: Radio is a crystal, don't know where.
11: It is a mercy, Papa. Me just wait, Dr. Yao Osei Aduchum. 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
13: 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a odi European championships beto to World Cup.
11: The intensity.
13: Now say yeah, World Cup here ye boy. Group stages no be we no. Now European clubs are akam do do ya. Omo the 14 and the Africa the 10. Group stages no e we ye no. Now African countries are akam e ya. Now European countries are akam ya. E dey be na chess pass European championships no. Intensity wum e chain. World Cup here. Cape Verde, European countries, is in change. Nti, debater, ebia,
11: Cristiano Ronaldo, they say, baby, a drone, I say, World Cup, and they went
13: to me. Went to me, and no, Onya Sembia can be. And until Argentina, no more bomb, Paya, Selena, Messi beat me. Or come, we won't beat me, I do World Cup. Major said, they did kind, and the previous, you know, don't do Qatar, and I say, no bomb. Sell no mercy in the wake up or GD canon.
11: Yes, I.
13: No more bumpire manopa.
11: So on to BGB.
13: Because now Omun Timifano and to Diego I.
11: Okay.
13: After you know. 18 snack and Europe. But Antina made
11: the. Is it 18 snack and Europe was a five?
13: And Antina made the. Ye free. The initial, you know, pe ena ye, you know, Micheda. Hon Africa for bibiri pie ye.
11: Group stadium.
13: Aye, Micheda. 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
11: Nti debate ni ye settled.
13: Nti oh, debate ni ebe. Wake up your wake up. Cristiano Ronaldo want me.
11: Eno ano no. Be fufuru bia obi ti bia. 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
13: 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Eno ti na ye di
11: J World Cup.
13: The best player no. Emma no. Ye di ma oman a odi nkunim. 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
11: Yeah.
13: Unu ball bua o team no ma no eni nkunim.
11: Yeah.
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13: 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But, me chair podcast anti, I can't help being critical. 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
11: Yeah.
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11: Mm-hmm.
13: Creative thinking. 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
13: Dr. Duchum, hodie, nuhuye mingongo papa.
11: Angel.
13: Minim,

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2: So the idea of STEM, it has come to stay.
3: STEM.
2: Yes. It has come to stay. A brilliant idea. Because of that, Utimin Kase Dr. Dukum, or can't see what kind because, or in opposition and he wants attention. No. Why ye bida? Why ye bida? And so this debate is to be taken seriously. But the whole issue, no, to me, ye kikan, the chain of development, sir. Ye bet make kikan boom. Na a produce a juma. E can in a bomwa. They all came to me a bear occupy a cost ra a bear 20%. A cost ra. 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Masse. Nana wa hey, Unyan is so dim be. O per se udi juma be.
3: Yeah.
2: Na be crammy called do acre. Mienu miensa. 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
2: ye ni adwuma nye
3: eno nu ugidi se ye kosua de a
2: ehun enye no kwa ebe 20% eka ho but still ano that even aspect ni effectively countered by Professor Kwaku Azar's position because
3: so a job creation issue. And ye academic discipline and as a BB, a human or a young creator,
2: period. A job creation issue, the business environment, yentimizun creator, yeah. I best support us our job creation issue, job sustainability. Say ye be ufonia, any public brave free a man on your bar, and this carcass here, a be real new memoir, and yina,
3: yeah.
2: Me can't hobby, Zanko for me can't hobby. The salvation, I say, me school. Nti a juma me dis kakesi eche mo eni nano. Me ko farm certificate.
3: Okay, so KB in Kenya, you can use a juma in Kenya. Nanka wa person will start your own.
2: Me as Santini, I want money. I'm not an academic. Me not that type of people. I want children, ma me yes sir.
3: But who started business, no?
2: Ah. Look, there was a time when I'm because school no way now. So we, I'm going to and I'm going to brooch
4: it. Enjoy.
2: Mitiha, baby, I'm free. Why brooch it? To be cautious, no way. Because I'm say me go UK. Me go share. Me go share. Crunchy be a boy. I'm a sibu. Oh, UK. It's no way, so not baby. I'm saying we can't say UK. Scar me from his anchor towards the future. The minimum me call me near my medical and I'm a bank statement from UK. No, not that minimum. You could do hit through now. Quiet them. They told us, care of them, Musundo, and I shouldn't have that money. So they told us, and I'll be a mere dealer and I'll be bizarre. I'm going to detain him for about 1 hour.

0: abrofo yuka abrofo omoni ati papa man hu say I was being detained the engagement in youthful practical conversation and miss me de me hu shee mu obi ansoma me me ana me come baby nti madwen ba me hu so na matan wa che no na me hu say they were detaining me so I confronted them directly I told them that look I'm not coming from Ghana I'm not coming from Africa and that's why you are keeping me here look at where I'm coming from Norway I'm ready to go back if you don't want me to enter your country. Because Norway is strict about issues in UK. You can't enter Norway or you can't. It is not possible. No. They know you. They know everybody.
1: You said it will be sending voice. I know what I say. NC or Norway.
0: Omunim da obamu Omunum da obamu Omunum ba bia oti Omunum bibia wo ye bia they know you and the British know that so the, as soon as I challenge them along those lines they realize Omunni case
1: yeah
0: and the, as soon as ye kan there was structural inadequacies bibri wo system no adeba kwa minima
1: and what do you think caused sad dinner what say nkrofu hu ne ne Your investment, and this is not the first time. Ubi this ankumui. What then? Because you say yeah, jumano. Yeah, no quarry for. Now, so now many penny we bank. Because it's in Crawford, the managers. Ba, omo import to omo into the country. Because be from South Africa near there. Because they be on drastic and yeah. Sad, you know, and now dishonesty, and now a structures in a intimate and building here formally.
0: Mimi dear ni dear I gambled and failed. Me and I'm here with so. So how I work in war.
1: Yeah.
0: I mean me and I'm here with so. I was selling cars.
1: Okay.
0: Now there's this Korean guy and I me fuck cars one ho. Na me call Korean and go fuck cars no ba. Me and I'm in my garage. I find this binya bana or the cars be bring me 10 cars busu me bia it was good and now the cars no buy eco third month and me and am catch any see wonyai inexperience I didn't need that arrangement you know e bia 10 cars ke ton ani dru be bi na e bia e ba be san the only cars no be bring be go garage ho no yento Sabi cars near tomatoes. And I debia ubiya kwa kutu bi idia ibibi. And then one also became a challenge for me because now I was able to maintain it fee, maintain it me a me. Na bibi kakra, na my wife fair years, now slow. Until we expenses at me a me, you call me capital. Na upon the cars in the enton. Ghana for bi could see me cheap. And almost say, my shed that now, Ghana for this, I know Mutia, may find a sicker.
1: Wow.
0: In summer, by a bibri, it's me, the end there, and yet, sir, systemic challenges never happen.
1: Okay, but we have that challenge.
0: I know the oho. And also, Tina, a new map bibri in the hano. 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
0: O encourage sa de no. Besides o no a edua yi no. We encourage it. I say, produce a menu. No one more idea. You go school, Krana, or a menu, me and Sambi, or baby, or your idea. na me se mo sa anti ase no crutch na or hama me no e robe ka se yam face kana to bibia adwuma no run about 3 months no na me shase no me to oil drums akase me no timi siesie se obetiki off ah o ma me ho magic ka bia bia mfidie ni bia de bo adwe no ne se ehi na oniska odi replace bibia adwuma bi no timi to diesel cream
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0: and I'm chair governance and leadership of Kenya University. Me chair no undergraduate level, me chair no master's level. I can ni four leaders. 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
0: 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is happening let's do it nationally let's clean everything. I don't know how to say it. I don't know how to say it. I don't know how to say it. Before I said it, I don't know how to say it. I don't know how to say it. I don't know how to say it. And from my case, hurricanes, I didn't know how to say it. I don't know how to say it. And then that, China, one province, nsuyire no eh asi ho no asi wo mu cities the Chinese cities are modern cities nsuyire asi ho no enye bi na si Ghana na no die ye si wo Ghana hai eh West Africa 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
1: medase Dr. Kwesi Amache Boateng enene ye ne no komo ofie na onene lecturer aw bai oni ebe ura class no happy birthday to Abigail Bio of Aputuja, may the good Lord raise you higher to be a very big beautician. So, a happy birthday to you, Abigail Bio of Aputuja. And there you are, so happy birthday to you and enjoy your day. Yen fancy was a say, and my co calling Sika Morgan, Emmanuel, Osafo Mafo, Kwesi Skyfee, Sorcery Technician, the rest of the team. Tetri Nano Pain, a digimedi, and a debra was a radio sports is next. My new man face our sports. Emra okay from Nana Kwame Jibo saying, Yanko Poya Duma, Yabesensia.
2: Afidia, ya toward one Agro Limited, our money can come by.

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3: 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Theme, His Presence. Daily schedule, morning glory, 5 a.m. Leadership seminar, 9 a.m. Prophetic lunches, 12 p.m. Evening encounter, 5 p.m. Ministry in and songs are Mercy Chinwo, Nigeria, Diana Hamilton, Team Eternity Ghana, Power Choir, Kwekute. 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
10: Angel.

Ka the one pairing e de beso so. Feel the rise as stadiums roll. Eka say Roberto Martinez. E de n'adwuma to ho as the coach of the Portuguese national team. Say say Jorge Jesus say take it over. This and more e by in no time. Kono ni sempi e wa ha. E we fi sembe brain so wa ha. Government has no input in Black Stars player call-up. Sports Minister Kofi Adams. No official resignation letter from Carlos Queiroz, despite social media posts. No seconds fall, hear the silence turn to prayer, hear the brave answer, the call. Say the NRA first half, me catch you, no. So as we speak, FA, no, any ministry, no. Coach Carlos Queiroz, emphasis statement, Biama almost who are resigning. Make the banners high. But there were tre on social media no as suggested, sir. Hands up, side by side. Feel the field ignite. Charles Taylor, HSA, Ghana Football Association President. Ket Okraku Amanaya stranded in America. Since tickets are or they be full flight, and they have a few cry, and they say, and why they pa, they are my brachas. Hey, now say, are they one way tickets and a call, yeah? One way tickets. It's simple, say, what they one way, a bit America, sir. Especially Abra, Unkuta, permit visa. Maybe a visit, be now they call. Runs from shore to shore, lift your spirit to the light. This is Ora yaw ampo for Ankara. I say Ghana for Yenjai NSA. No munya o majuma. Baba Yara Sports Stadium no. Yenjai wo mu no mon fix stadium ne mayen. Playing field no mu yes wa juma. See who pictures be ne ye hu ne manuma bia. Amye ye mun hyehye yen.

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And in this sense, I'm referring to Congress. Because Omoa, ya elect Omo into positions, Omo shaw football, so no. And you Omoa to me, no more than ho. Aye elections, and a course, so. I am a, and Kofobina to me, Omo de Ere Ghana football, so. As the president and other officials, Omo nina ya elect Omo, executive council members, and ya de, Omo nina, they were elected. Ana womu ewura ho a womu hwe Ghana football but wo share the way a enuma AC ekọ unim say asat na okra no we are told say clubs and as a congressmen omu ne proposal say third term yema the presidency no enko third term wa bra normalization obi ehu say power corrupts and absolute power corrupts absolutely enti sadia Yemani ye two term, uko one term, wako second term. I think say de obetumi aye biano, obetumi aye ede abo my Ghana. But we are told say, oh Congress ne kura say two term niswa yenyane third term yenyane third term. Meanwhile yenya a single club, and I say a single Congress member oye board beka say proposal no misumi yebi. Enti the clubs no ah mo form a Congress. The Premier League, the Division 1, the Women Premier League, other constituents. I mean, the referees, just the RFAs, the coaches, munyina mu members of Congress. Enti munyina na motena se pene se yema FA presidency no enko third term. Meanwhile, yenya a single body a ono akase ono eka ho a omo yesa proposal no. As we speak, encrophobia eba abontain mekai Sabatonum ebe kan se wan mu na eye sa proposal no up to date ye nyo bia o kan se an ono ka ho a sa proposal no omo eye ye so the congress we have a omo na take decisions a emani Ghana football no the congress no is it akwe se almost the congress na ko ye praise singers congress no akwe ye praise singers sa no make no because hey, there is no opposition ewo fa honomo There is no opposition. One opposition, no. And we all know, say, opposition, wawa, and they keep you on your toes. Because unim say, a jumana e dia mao, no, a period bi, and a woye a jumano. And one yen year, ye wo bi o hodomwa, and also de, e bia, alternative bi ba, the Congress, no, ebe timi atu abadia mano. But Ghana, hano, ya try, say, ye mpese, ye be nye opposition bia, awo efi ho. So as we speak, woye wajin say, You also have ideas. Ah, wo pese, wo bua. Yen tuwa ba maon, nebe ye leader of the FAR. Yebe pekwen biya aso. Ni amowa ye unpopular. E go to the extreme kwa nwa. Yebe trya. Ni etima disqualify wo. Ah, won contest kwa for the elections. That is where we are now. As a football country. And make say, the critics are, wamu ebe ti mi, I mean, akasa, ni ye husa mpa bibi kwa suwa enye. Some time ago, F honomo, near one kofwa, which means original. We know them. Yeah, yeah, we know them. But I don't mention names. But some kofuni yina say omini no my din. I didn't ya. Oma join the chorus no. Oma join the chorus no. Look at football, ah yeah boy Ghana. Ha. You look at football, ah yeah bo. Obien him say, you look at football ni tumpo wa. Ebe boa the country no ankasa. Ebe boa your football no. Ebe boy national teams, ebe boy players nankasa. By a local football, no,
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We know. 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Because of their gains. Unim se World Cup eko su nanu ye. This World Cup ya. 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I have friend Osman Rahman. Osman Rahman, ye be buno because or the same to God, a bit more for say, and you're more dead. So what I say. So until say, ye be ye be atun chain, na ya kano kure, ya man no kure, a dear nim, our Ghana hana dear, minia. Ha, ye be catchy. Ye be catchy, pa, pa, pa, pa, pa, pa, pa, pa, pa, ye be catchy. Ye be catchy, pa. In Tiabusia, ever went to your costume. Na, yan twaso, and fa, and free ho. First half on Angel 96.1. See, you have a common on it near all the letters, no, at the amount. You're bansoa, you're a P, and soa, you're the best so because I'll be the four, ba, I'll be the four thousand so the unim say, a jet to your 2 year pa.

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and a betano at the amount into ekoso omo a omadi kan a subscribe ne de omunim de eko na e den so udi yape na omatua gamble responsibly. This has been vetted and approved by the Gaming Commission of Ghana and no e betano. Yada se e o TK Buache Electricals. Eba se uhia aye Tropical Cables ha. 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Jese ude ye juma afibo. 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Tropical Cables. 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Nini nabi, e wo TK Buache Electricals. 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This time, use o tropical cables. Uko TK Buache wanswa, light bia ope, ubenya video light, wall light, conduit light, I mean, switch, any socket no, ope chandeliers, all types, any ade, e TK Buache Electricals. O kumasiye dum, yes, Adum Obey Malcolm, our Premper Second Street Neso. Only in Trinkomo, our 0244-015578. And I say 0268-769840. Now on the TK Boacha Trinkomo, now on Saka Tropical Cables, no, and so Ebi, Best Brain Publication, and so Teche, Upe Books, now on Manasunya Tiasi, ye, books are, yenya Botra Simplify, no, and your books are, Brofwa Kesia Kesia, who be any way, or must simplify, and your and your textbooks are, and Kwada Pe, Sansa, or Mukaya, and your simple, or Mutiasi, ye pa, and to schools, no, about time. I just say I will for teachers ni nyina no ye kan for Best Brain Publication books no and the amount textbooks no upper primary there mathematics science English our world our people creative arts computing history RME French Asante Tui Dagbani and the aka nyina Best Brain Publication SHS and a JHS and so textbooks no be your hall mathematics science English creative arts social studies career technology RME ni nyina Best Brain and a tre omo kumasi heya pankrono La Posada Hotel, Echiwa, I was sent a bed, a kind of so.